0: Michael Jackson's This Is It, the album. Two CDs, including the new song, This Is It.
1: This is it, here I stand. I'm the light of the world.
0: The ultimate souvenir from the movie event of the year. Michael Jackson's This Is It, the album, out now.

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Michael Jackson. Blood on the Dance Floor. The best dance album in history. Blood on the Dance Floor. 13 tracks. 76 minutes of music. 8 historical remixes. And 5 brand new songs. 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Blood on the Dance Floor, the album, now.

to my man Michael Jackson. 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
1: For the first time ever on Blu-ray, Michael Jackson's Moonwalker. Gonna make it right. Bring home the king of pop and celebrate the moves. And Michael. In a series of short films created in a way only Michael could do. 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Featuring the full-length Smooth Criminal. Where Michael must save his friends from the evil Mr. Big. And more. 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Also including a collectible photo booklet. Enjoy one of the most celebrated artists of all time. Look for Moonwalker for the first time ever on Blu-ray.

Your mouth is so sweet. 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

Due to bad weather, I am a little hoarse tonight, but gonna try and do my best. 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

0: de ano na Globo. 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
1: My footsteps broke the silence of the pre-dawn hours as I drifted down Bleecker Street, past shop windows, barred against the perils of the night. 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

0: 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Love Never Felt So Good. 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Available everywhere now.
1: Yeah.
2: Do you want to go way back?
1: Well, it depends on how far back you want to go.
2: Let me see. How about early 1970s?
1: Okay, that's fine.
2: All right, you got it?
1: And if you want to sing along, feel free.
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1: LTL Mega Stars. The King of Pop is back. Michael Jackson ist zurück mit seinen Nummer 1 Hits. 20 Jahre Musikgeschichte des King of Pop. Michael Jackson, Number 1. 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

0: very best of Michael Jackson en de Jackson 5. Hun bekendste Motown hits op 3 cd's. Met One Day in Your Life, I'll Be There en Ben. Michael Jackson en de Jackson 5. The very best of.
1: I'll tell you what. Everybody put your hands together like this. 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

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You're awesome. Thank you. Listen. Thank you. I love you. Some of us like to play it safe and take each day as it comes. Some of us like to take that crazy walk on the wild side. So, for those of us who like living dangerously, this one's for you.

The way she came into the place I knew right then and there. There was something different about this girl. The way she moved. Her hair, her face, her lines. Divinity in motion.

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Thank you. And for all of those of you who made this record number one, I dedicate this to you.

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0: is inviting a few pals to the set of his new video for dinner. 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

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The way she moved, her hair, her face, her lines. 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

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Who's

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1: From his soul came the music. 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The magic of Michael Jackson has been seen and heard by millions. And now in paperback, Moonwalk, the Michael Jackson story told by Michael himself.

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1: Let me see. 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
1: All right, you got it?
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1: Here we go. 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

0: Yes, sir.
1: Love it.

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There was something different about this girl. 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Divinity in motion.

Over the years, Michael Jackson has redefined the music video. Now he'll take it the next step. Macaulay Culkin and Bart Simpson join the king of pop, Michael Jackson, in Black or White, a Fox world premiere video Thursday. Then, next Sunday, relive the most exciting moments in Michael Jackson's incredible career. Dangerous, a Michael Jackson special. Michael Jackson Week begins Thursday after The Simpsons with the premiere of Black or White, followed Sunday by the Michael Jackson special at 7:30, 6:30 Central on Fox.

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0: Michael Jackson, Blood on the Dance Floor, the best dance album in history. 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
1: Don't stop. Take one, take one, take one, take one, take one, take one, take one.
2: I was wondering.

0: What's that?
1: Oh, that's a new cereal Mom got you. It's supposed to be good for you. You want to try it?
0: I'm not going to try it. You try it.
1: I'm not going to try it, no. Hey, let's get Mikey.
0: Yeah, he'll eat anything.
1: Here, Mikey. I guess Mikey didn't like it.
2: Gracious. Oh, that girl fine, man. Look at the... Oh, she just too fine. She knows she fine, too.
3: She is banging.
2: Oh, she's off the hook.
3: She looks good. You're right.
2: I bet you can't nobody get that girl.
3: Chris, I can get her.
2: You can't get that girl. Mike, I guarantee you can't get that girl.
3: Watch me get that girl.
2: I bet you never, Neverland, you can't.
3: I can get her.
2: All right, come on in. Come on!
3: Watch.

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0: 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The way you talk to me. Order Michael Jackson's Invincible now and get a free poster. The way you Order Michael Jackson's Invincible. Call now.
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0: for Michael Jackson. Off the Wall features five hit singles.
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0: Off the Wall. 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Off the Wall. Another thriller from Michael Jackson.

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Over the years, Michael Jackson has redefined the music video. Now he'll take it the next step. Macaulay Culkin and Bart Simpson join the king of pop, Michael Jackson, in Black or White, a Fox world premiere video Thursday. Then, next Sunday, relive the most exciting moments in Michael Jackson's incredible career. Dangerous, a Michael Jackson special. Michael Jackson Week begins Thursday after The Simpsons with the premiere of Black or White, followed Sunday by the Michael Jackson special at 7:30, 6:30 Central on Fox.

A tribute like no other to a performer like no other at the MTV Video Music Awards, Sunday, September 13th. The special tribute begins exactly at 9.

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Will you be there? In my trials and my tribulations,

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I'll never let you part.

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The biggest album of all time just got bigger. 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

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Michael Jackson's Moonwalker. Gonna make it right. Bring home the king of pop and celebrate the moves. And Michael. In a series of short films created in a way only Michael could do. Featuring the full-length Smooth Criminal, where Michael must save his friends from the evil Mr. Big. And more. Who's bad? Also including...

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Will you still care? Will you be there? In my trials and my tribulations, through our doubts and frustrations, in my violence, in my turbulence.

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Who's that?

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0: High five, man. 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
2: Yeah, I'll be down later.
3: All right, don't worry about it, brother. Will we be here?
1: What, no school tomorrow?
2: No, man, I'm home. No school tomorrow.
1: All right.
3: Bust it out. Looking sharp, man. 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

0: Yo, college. What's your major, man?
1: This is high school. There ain't no majors.
0: Then what's your minor?
2: Guys are sick. Sick!
0: My man, Joe College.
3: Joe! Man, let's check it out. Like, homeboy's poor, right? I mean, so, like, he stole these, but, like, he couldn't afford no glass.
4: Man. The reason I took out the glass, man, is that when the paparazzi started snapping, I didn't want the reflection of the flash to get into my photo.
3: Hey, man, you be lying.
4: I'm not lying.
3: Foots, them rich boys up at Dustberry, man, they all wear gazelles.
1: They don't wear that up.
3: Oh, what they wear? They wear turtle shell glasses?
1: That's tortoise shell.
3: Excuse me, brother.
0: Foots, I think we better go for a walk, man.
5: Two.
0: Got two?
5: Got two. Got money?
0: Yeah.
5: Got it.
0: All right.

0: Hunts up. Yo, hunts up, homeboy. I mean, we got victims out there waiting for us.
1: What? What?
0: Homeboy ain't home. Nah, see, he up at Doonesbury playing tennis with his turtle shells. Yeah.
1: Back off me, man.
2: Back Yo, off. Man, what's still down? You smell the Vic
1: Rainforest? Back off me, man. Stop it.
0: Are you back? Hmm? Or is that what they teach you up at that little sissy school of yours? How to forget who your friends are? Well, let me tell you something. I don't care what they teach you up there. You either down or you ain't down. So the question is, are you bad or what?
1: Leave me alone.
0: I said,
1: leave me alone. I'm tired of you messing with me. Stop it.
0: Are you bad?
1: Stop it. Huh? Leave me alone. Stop. Get out of my way. Move. You want to see who's bad? You want to see who's bad? Come on. Come on, let's do it. Let's see who's bad, man. Come on. Come on. Let's go.
3: Let's do it.

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1: No tengo chavo.
2: No chavo.
3: Move it, run! Move, run! Go!
4: What are you doing, huh? Freeze! You ain't down this no more. You ain't down. You ain't bad. You ain't bad!

0: Michael, look, since nobody's watching, won't you show me how to dance?
1: Okay, what you do is spin, boom.
0: Okay, do that again.
1: 1, 2, 3, in.
0: Okay.
1: Then the toes in, then out.
0: I'm full of muscle here.
1: I need okay, let me see.
0: Oh, no, man.
1: Yeah, that's better, but
0: that's dangerous, man.
1: Okay, now try this, let me see. Bow, bow, bow, bow, bow, bow, bow. Put all your energy into your finger, like, boom, just throw it out like fire. No, lift this up.
0: Like that?
1: Yeah, throw this finger here.
0: Oh, just the one? Okay.
1: Yeah, but make feel all the energy coming through your hand, like a rocket come out of your finger. It's almost like walking. Same system, but you're going back. Okay, go back.
0: But the same timing. Okay.
1: Yeah, because you're taking your weight and you're pushing it back. That's what creates the illusion. It's the weight shifting. Now, as this foot comes back, the other one goes up and.
0: I think I got it.
1: Yeah, you did.
0: Yeah. All right. Yeah. He's too hard for me to. That's a lot.
1: You need a jam. Yeah, that's
0: yeah,
1: it.
0: Right.
1: Yeah, you got it.
0: Yeah, I got it. He's too hard for me to jam. It ain't too hard for me to jam.
1: Do this one.
0: Yeah. It ain't too hard for me to jam.
1: Ho.
0: It ain't too hard for me to jam.
1: You got it.
0: Yeah, I think it ain't too hard for me to jam.
1: Yeah.
0: It ain't too hard for me to jam.
1: Ho. You got it.
0: Wait, what's so funny?
1: We're going to play some basketball.

0: this time, man.
1: I'm not paying for it.
0: No, I paid for it last time.
1: You're the one wanted to come here, not me. You wanted to come.
0: See, that's why I don't like going to eat with black people, because when the bill comes, they start tripping.
1: Yeah, that's why you paying for it.
0: Ooh. Look at that.
1: She look good, huh?
0: She look homeless.
1: Ooh,
0: that ain't right.
1: Oh my God.
0: That girl's a pretty young thing. Come here, girl.
2: She looking at me. That girl is mine. You know it.
1: Come on, man. Oh my God, Chris. That's it. That's the best girl I've seen all day.
0: Come on. Hey!
1: Hey! Come here.
0: She needs a friend.
1: So pretty.
0: She needs somebody to hold. Hey, you forgot to pay today. You pay it tomorrow. Come on. Next time I see you, chop you here.

0: I can see her. She's standing on your side by the bar.
1: I don't know, man. I got a bad feeling about this. I think we should just beat it.
0: Hey, stop worrying and just follow me.
1: Seriously,
0: I got this.
1: This girl is dangerous.
0: Man, come on!

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Cause girl, you came and changed the way I walk, the way I talk.

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You ain't nothing. Come on, big man. Show me what you got. All you got.

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I know who you are. Bing bang. Later.

0: you are right.
1: Trouble you done caused?

0: have women. You don't have that kind of knowledge. You understand? Look at that. Look. Ooh. Man, now that is foxy.
1: You can do that with the others. You can do that.
0: Look at Junior. What is Junior? I thought I told him to go home. What is he doing with? Look at him. She's going to pass him up.

0: I'm bored.
1: I want to be entertained. Can my Pharaoh find some way to entertain his queen?

0: Throw him to the lions.
1: Okay. Presenting Pyro!

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Hun bekendste Motown hits op 3 cd's. Met One Day in Your Life, I'll Be There en Ben. Michael Jackson en de Jackson 5. The very best of.

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Hun bekendste Motown-hits op 3 cd's. Met One Day in Your Life, I'll Be There en Ben. Michael Jackson en de Jackson 5. The very best of.

0: I would like to say, in front of everyone here, what an honor it is, Mr. Berry, to be standing next to one of the founding fathers of rock and roll. Right here.
1: Thank you.
2: All right.
1: Thank you.
2: Thank you very much.
1: Thank you.
2: Now, to Hubie Blake, he would consider me as a teeny bopper.
1: And the winner is, you got the info?
2: There it is. Sorry about that. Off the Wall, Michael Jackson.
3: This is wonderful. Thank you again to everybody. I'm really happy. Thank you, Quincy, and thank you for all the promotion people, including Fred D. Mann, and the wonderful fans and disc jockeys. Thank you so much.
2: All right.

This summer, the world's best tennis players are coming back to Cincinnati. The Cincinnati Open returns August 8th through the 23rd. Bigger than ever, with new fan spaces, incredible food, drinks, and entertainment all in one place. Voted Tournament of the Year by the players themselves. Community Weekend starts August 8th. 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
5: Again, I'm deeply moved, and I really appreciate it. And the girls in the balcony, I love you. You're wonderful. An important chemistry and writing song is Inspiration, and I'm holding one of my inspirations is Emmanuel Lewis.
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0: Yeah.
1: Do you want to go way back?
0: Well, it depends on how far back you want to go.
1: Let me see. How about early 1970s?
0: Okay, that's fine with me.
1: You got it?
0: And if you want to sing along, feel free.
1: Here we go.
2: 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Two, one.

0: What's up?
1: For the first time ever on Blu-ray, Michael Jackson's Moonwalker. Gonna make it right. Bring home the king of pop and celebrate the moves. And Michael. In a series of short films created in a way only Michael could do. Just leave me alone. Featuring the full-length Smooth Criminal. Where Michael must save his friends from the evil Mr. Big. And more. Who's bad? Also including a collectible photo booklet. Enjoy one of the most celebrated artists of all time. Look for Moonwalker for the first time ever on Blu-ray.

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We got one of my favorite songs, the title song of the new album we have out, entitled Destiny.

Come on.

way she came into the place, I knew right then and there there was something different about this girl. 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

My footsteps broke the silence of the pre-dawn hours as I drifted down Bleecker Street, past shop windows, barred against the perils of the night. 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

0: inviting a few pals to the set of his new video for dinner. You could be one of them. MTV presents My Dinner with Michael. 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
1: Due to bad weather, I am a little hoarse tonight, but gonna try and do my best. The next song, I would like to dedicate it to all the lovely ladies in the house tonight. 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

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My four brothers up here. Lead singer, Michael Jackson. How about it, Mike?

very best of Michael Jackson en de Jackson 5. Hun bekendste Motown-hits op 3 cd's. Met One Day in Your Life, I'll Be There en Ben. Michael Jackson en de Jackson 5. The very best of.

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Everybody put your hands together like this. Come on.

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1: 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Love Never Felt So Good. Michael Jackson, Escape. Available everywhere now.

his soul came the music. From his heart came the beat. The magic of Michael Jackson has been seen and heard by millions. And now in paperback, Moonwalk, the Michael Jackson story told by Michael himself.

Come on.

Over the years, Michael Jackson has redefined the music video. Now he'll take it the next step. Macaulay Culkin and Bart Simpson join the king of pop, Michael Jackson, in Black or White, a Fox world premiere video Thursday. Then, next Sunday, relive the most exciting moments in Michael Jackson's incredible career. Dangerous, a Michael Jackson special. Michael Jackson Week begins Thursday after The Simpsons with the premiere of Black or White, followed Sunday by the Michael Jackson special at 7:30, 6:30 Central on Fox.

Thank you. Slash, you're amazing. You're awesome. Thank you. Listen. Thank you. I love you. Some of us like to play it safe and take each day as it comes. Some of us like to take that crazy walk on the wild side. So, for those of us who like living dangerously, this one's for you.

The way she came into the place I knew right then and there. There was something different about this girl. The way she moved. Her hair, her face, her lines. Divinity in motion.

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Thank you. And for all of those of you who made this record number one, I dedicate this to you.

0: 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I love you. Thank you.
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My four brothers up here. Lead singer, Michael Jackson. How about it, Mike?

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